0: Yeah.
1: We the best.
0: Boring.
1: Give me the light.
0: Yeah.
1: And we turn it up every time.
0: Every
1: time. And we bust it up, watch it. Yeah.
0: Watch it.
1: Ha!
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0: bad bad, getting lit. Love you, vibe. Yeah, we the best. Give me the light. Yeah, and we turn it up every time.
1: Every.
0: And we bust it up, watch it.
1: Watch it.
0: Ha.
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